0: MyFM, it is Emily. Well, this is pretty cool. A previously undiscovered Dr. Seuss book has been found in the author's archives at the UC San Diego. There could be more. There's an astounding 20,000 files in those archives. So could you imagine in the year 2026, we're getting more Dr. Seuss? I am curious if these will ever be published or not, but that's really neat.
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0: 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It is Emily. Well, this I thought was kind of cool. If you've ever watched Lost, and maybe, just maybe, you have over $6 million in spare change to spend. Well, this beach from Lost is actually for sale for $6,880,000. Now, I think that would be cool to own. However, who has that much money? In this day and age, definitely not me.
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9: Here's your three-day forecast from the MyFM Weather Center. Clear skies overnight with a low of 11. On Friday, sunny skies with a high of 25 and a humidex of 27. Saturday, cloudy with a 60% chance of showers and a high of 19. I'm Steve Berard with 104.9 MyFM, Pembroke and Petawawa's breaking and local news.

0: My FM, it's Emily. This makes me a little nervous. Well, maybe you're going to go out to the ocean, out into the Atlantic out east this summer. But apparently there was a shark spotted in the area. A 14-foot, 1,700-pound beast named Contender was spotted for the first time in months and is most likely heading towards Cape Cod, then to the east coast of Canada. So if you're planning to go swimming this summer out there, maybe keep an eye out.
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1: 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Severe thunderstorm warnings, humidity alerts, air quality, hail warnings, you'll get it all with MyFM Local Weather Alert. 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
9: Here's your three-day forecast from the MyFM Weather Center. Clear skies overnight with a low of 11. On Friday, sunny skies with a high of 25 and a humidex of 27. Saturday, cloudy with a 60% chance of showers and a high of 19. 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
13: Weather. Here's your three-day forecast from the MyFM Weather Center. Clear skies overnight with a low of 11. On Friday, sunny skies with a high of 25 and a humidex of 27. Saturday, cloudy with a 60% chance of showers and a high of 19. 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
10: Here's your three-day forecast from the MyFM Weather Center. Clear skies overnight with a low of 11. On Friday, sunny skies with a high of 25 and a humidex of 27. Saturday, cloudy with a 60% chance of showers and a high of 19. 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
5: 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Severe thunderstorm warnings, humidity alerts, air quality, hail warnings, you'll get it all with MyFM Local Weather Alert. 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
2: Day forecast from the MyFM Weather Center. Sunny skies today with a high of 25 and a humidex of 27. Overnight, expect some clouds to roll in early in the evening with a 60% chance of overnight showers, a risk of an overnight thunderstorm, and a low of 15. Saturday, cloudy with a 60% chance of showers and high of 19. Sunday, sunny with a high of 23. 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
2: Here's your three-day forecast from the MyFM Weather Center. Sunny skies today with a high of 25 and a humidex of 27. Overnight, expect some clouds to roll in early in the evening with a 60% chance of overnight showers, a risk of an overnight thunderstorm, and a low of 15. Saturday, cloudy with a 60% chance of showers and a high of 19. Sunday, sunny with a high of 20.

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4: Day forecast from the MyFM Weather Center. Sunny skies today with a high of 25 and a humidex of 27. Overnight, expect some clouds to roll in early in the evening with a 60% chance of overnight showers, a risk of an overnight thunderstorm, and a low of 15. Saturday, cloudy with a 60% chance of showers and a high of 19. Sunday, sunny with a high of 25.

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5: Day forecast from the MyFM Weather Center. Sunny skies today with a high of 25 and a humidex of 27. Overnight, expect some clouds to roll in early in the evening with a 60% chance of overnight showers, a risk of an overnight thunderstorm, and a low of 15. Saturday, cloudy with a 60% chance of showers and a high of 19. Sunday, sunny with a high of 23. I'm Steve Berard with 104.9 MyFM, Pembroke and Petawawa's breaking and

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5: Here's your three-day forecast from the MyFM Weather Center. Sunny skies today with a high of 25 and a humidex of 27. Overnight, expect some clouds to roll in early in the evening with a 60% chance of overnight showers, a risk of an overnight thunderstorm, and a low of 15. Saturday, cloudy with a 60% chance of showers and a high of 19. Sunday, sunny with a high of 23. 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

0: 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Wake up. The top three stories to start your day are next.
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1: Welcome back to the show. Here's some things you might want to chat about around the water cooler today. AI companion bots, a swiftly growing segment of the AI landscape in China, have become part of many people's daily lives, but problems are beginning to surface so much that China has rolled out a set of regulations aimed at curbing emotional dependency on AI-powered companion bots. We're just finishing up Major League Baseball's All-Star break. It was announced that Wrigley Field in Chicago will be the site of the 2027 All-Star game. Fantastic field there. A bit of unplanned excitement yesterday on the set of the Today Show in New York. An individual entered an unauthorized area near Studio 1A. The person approached anchor Craig Melvin, who alerted security. The individual was detained and taken into custody by law enforcement without further incident. There was no altercation and no one was injured. Apparently, a White House teleprompter operator is being accused of making $100,000 by betting on what President Trump was going to say. That's a pretty good gig. That's like already owning the almanac for the next 10 years and then betting on all the sports results. Sounds like something from a movie. Did you watch the ESPYs the other night, the sports awards? Well, that song that was sang by Savannah Bananas, it was called The Show Starts Now and was written by the award-winning songwriting team of Benj Pasek and Justin Paul, known for The Greatest Showman, La La Land, and Dear Evan Hansen, along with several other co-writers. If you've been waiting for Robert Pattinson to return as Batman, you'll have to wait a little longer. Batman 2 has been delayed to February the 18th of 2028, 6 years after the Batman was released. If you are a fan of that Alan Ritchson Reacher series on Amazon Prime, you'll want to know that season 4 will kick off August the 12th with 3 episodes dropping, and then you'll get the rest of a weekly basis starting September the 16th. That's also the day that a spinoff series called Neegley will get underway. Can you believe it's been 10 years since the first season of Stranger Things? In fact, 10 years ago this week. And with anticipation of The Odyssey coming out to theaters, it scored a 98 on Rotten Tomatoes, in case you were wondering. It's the Wake Up Call. Good morning.
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7: Here's your three-day forecast from the MyFM Weather Center. Sunny skies today with a high of 25 and a humidex of 27. Overnight, expect some clouds to roll in early in the evening with a 60% chance of overnight showers, a risk of an overnight thunderstorm, and a low of 15. Saturday, cloudy with a 60% chance of showers and a high of 19. Sunday, sunny with a high of 23. 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
5: Here is the Ottawa Valley's three-day forecast from the MyFM Weather Center. For today, sunny, a high of 25, feeling like 27 with a humidex. For tonight, increasing cloudiness early this evening, a 60% chance of showers overnight with a risk of thunderstorms, a low of 15. For Saturday, cloudy with a 60% chance of showers, a high of 19. And for Sunday, return to sunny skies and a high of 23. Right now, it's 12 degrees. Today's UV index is 8 or very high. 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
2: Good morning, I'm Richard Evans. Time for What's Good in the Valley, where we catch up with local newsmakers and people doing interesting things in the community.
3: That was Scrub Land, for those who might remember, and said, we'd like a mural here. And we looked at that and thought, oh my goodness, what are we going to do with this? So we had a lot of people involved with that.
4: That's Pamela Dempsey from the Pembroke Heritage Mural Committee talking about the history of the Timber Raft mural on Albert Street. Good morning, I'm Steve Barrard. The mural depicts a painting of a historic timber raft along the Ottawa River with parts of real timbers jutting out of the painted ones.
3: And red and white pine, a maple tree, huge boulders, river rock, just to make it look like a full scene. So the installation is, we valued it at $100,000 if we had to start from scratch.
4: Some structural issues with the display reared their head last year, but they've all been fixed as of this spring. And a recognition event is being held at the mural this afternoon to commemorate everyone who helped to repair the display.
2: Pembroke's three-day weather is next.
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1: Here is the Ottawa Valley's three-day forecast from the MyFM Weather Center. For today, sunny, a high of 25, feeling like 27 with the Humidex. For tonight, increasing cloudiness early this evening, a 60% chance of showers overnight with a risk of thunderstorms, a low of 15. For Saturday, cloudy with a 60% chance of showers, a high of 19. And for Sunday, return to sunny skies and a high of 23. Right now, it's 12 degrees. Today's UV index is 8 or very high. 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

0: Pembroke Petawawa. 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Here's what's happening in Pembroke Petawawa.
1: Good morning, I'm Richard Evans. Here's what's coming up in the Upper Ottawa Valley over the next 48 hours. It's everything you need to know.
2: Some weekends practically plan themselves, and this is shaping up to be one of them. The biggest draw is the Pembroke Multicultural Festival, returning Friday and Saturday with 2 days of incredible food, live entertainment, and cultural celebrations. It's a chance to experience flavors and performances from around the world without leaving the Ottawa Valley, and every visit feels a little different depending on where you go. Friday doesn't end there either. The city's Waterfront Live concert series continues, so you can roll right from the festival into another night of free live music. Saturday morning belongs to local favorites, with the Pembroke Farmers Market bringing together fresh produce, baking, crafts, and plenty of familiar faces. It's one of those community traditions that's just as much about the conversations as it is the shopping. Meanwhile, Petawawa stays busy with the Container Market running both Friday and Saturday, plus Brain Fitness for Active Aging on Friday. Families can also cast a line in Cobden at Kids Cops and Canadian Tire Fishing Days on Saturday. Families can also cast a line in Cobden at the Kids Cops at Canadian Tire Fishing Derby on Saturday, where children can learn to fish alongside local officers and volunteers. You can get all the details on these events and more at pembroketoday.ca. Just click the 48 in the news feed. I'm Steve Berard, and that's what's happening around town.
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1: Here is the Ottawa Valley's three-day forecast from the MyFM Weather Center. For today, sunny, a high of 25, feeling like 27 with the Humidex. For tonight, increasing cloudiness early this evening, a 60% chance of showers overnight with a risk of thunderstorms, a low of 15. For Saturday, cloudy with a 60% chance of showers, a high of 19. And for Sunday, return to sunny skies and a high of 23. Right now it's 12 degrees. Today's UV index is 8 or very high. 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
3: Sunny this morning, then a mix of sun and cloud with a 30% chance of showers and a risk of thunderstorms this afternoon. A high of 26 will feel like 27 with the Humidex. Good morning, I'm Richard Evans. Here's what's happening in Pembroke and the Valley. Ontario's Minister of Energy and Mines spent a couple of days in the Ottawa Valley this week, touring and speaking to workers at two of the region's biggest employers. Stephen Lecce's first stop was CNL in Chalk River on Monday, then it was off to OPG's Stuartville Generating Station Tuesday. Lecce says it was important for him to see the facility that adds 180 megawatts to Ontario's power grid.
4: Our government is refurbishing our hydroelectric fleet, and the Ottawa Valley is an important, critical focus of our plan to generate clean, affordable, and reliable power. 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I wanted to see, to tour the refurb, to meet the workers.
3: Between now and 2031, OPG is overhauling Stuartville's five generating units, with one unit being overhauled each year. Lecce's visit to CNL included a tour of the Tritium Laboratory and the construction of Unity 2, Canada's first fusion fuel cycle test facility being advanced jointly by CNL and Fusion Fuel Cycles. Coffee purchases at Tim Hortons across the Ottawa Valley yesterday helped support youth on Camp Day. 100% of proceeds from every hot and iced coffee sold went to Tim Hortons Foundation Camps. The annual fundraiser helps underserved youth, including those from Renfrew County, attend camp programs focused on building confidence, leadership, character, and life skills. The NASCAR Canada Series returns to Calabogie Motorsports Park this weekend. The road course competition, named the Napa 150, begins Saturday with practice sessions at 11:15 and 1 p.m. Qualifying begins around 5:30. The green flag is scheduled to wave Sunday at 2 p.m. Connor Bell, who won the inaugural event last year at Calabogie, returns to his home track in the number 3 Diamond Fast Eddie Speedwater Chevrolet. There are still tickets available for the weekend's events. Fans can also watch the race live on Rev TV, TVA Sports 2, and the NASCAR Canada YouTube channel. After 9 this morning, get the full local news rundown sent straight to your email. 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In sports and FIFA World Cup semifinal action, Argentina beat England 2-0. The third-place game goes between France and England on Saturday at 5 p.m., and the finals between Spain and Argentina goes Sunday at 3. In PGA news, the play has begun at the 154th Open Championship in the UK. World number one Scottie Scheffler will tee off around 10 a.m. I'm Richard Evans. The next time you're scrolling through your phone, visit pembroketoday.ca to see what the Valley's talking about. Your Ottawa Valley's three-day forecast is next.
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3: Here is the Ottawa Valley's three-day forecast from the MyFM Weather Center. For today, sunny, a high of 25, feeling like 27 with the Humidex. For tonight, increasing cloudiness early this evening, a 60% chance of showers overnight with a risk of thunderstorms, a low of 15. For Saturday, cloudy with a 60% chance of showers, a high of 19. And for Sunday, return to sunny skies and a high of 23. Right now, it's 12 degrees. Today's UV index is 8 or very high. 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
1: Good morning, I'm Richard Evans. Time for What's Good in the Valley, where we catch up with local newsmakers and people doing interesting things in the community.
2: We were looking at one side of the mural and it looked like it had sagged. We called our contractor, Walsh Brothers of Pembroke, and said, something needs to be done, can you fix it? Well, a couple of weeks later, we got the bad news from the city's chief building officer. Sorry, Pam, but it has to come down. The structure is unsafe.
3: That's the Pembroke Heritage Mural Committee's Pam Dempsey talking about some structural issues facing the timber raft mural on Albert Street last year. Good morning, I'm Steve Berard. Work began this spring to fix the structural damage at the mural, and now that it's complete, a recognition event is being held today to thank everyone that helped make it happen.
2: Everybody is welcome to come because so many people have been waiting for all the pieces to be put back together and have been stopping by and going, oh, I'm so glad to see this, it looks good. So we're just inviting people to stop by for maybe 20 minutes, 30 minutes on Friday afternoon.
3: The event begins at 3 p.m. today at the mural right outside Waterfront Park.
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1: Here is the Ottawa Valley's three-day forecast from the MyFM Weather Center. For today, sunny, a high of 25, feeling like 27 with the Humidex. For tonight, increasing cloudiness early this evening, a 60% chance of showers overnight with a risk of thunderstorms, a low of 15. For Saturday, cloudy with a 60% chance of showers, a high of 19. And for Sunday, return to sunny skies and a high of 23. Right now it's 12 degrees. Today's UV index is 8 or very high. 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

0: with Jamie and Lorena, 104.9 MyFM. Here's what's happening in Pembroke Petawawa.
1: Good morning, I'm Richard Evans. Here's what's coming up in the Upper Ottawa Valley over the next 48 hours. It's everything you need to know.
2: A lot of people are going to find themselves down at Pembroke's waterfront over the next couple of days, and it's easy to see why. 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There's also a Brain Fitness for Active Aging session on Friday, while Saturday features the Kids, Cops, and Canadian Tire Fishing Derby, giving young anglers a chance to learn the basics and enjoy some time outdoors in Cobb. You can get all the details on these events and more at pembroketoday.ca. Just click the 48 in the news feed. I'm Steve Berard, and that's what's happening around town.
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1: Here is the Ottawa Valley's three-day forecast from the MyFM Weather Center. For today, sunny, a high of 25, feeling like 27 with the Humidex. For tonight, increasing cloudiness early this evening, a 60% chance of showers overnight with a risk of thunderstorms, a low of 15. For Saturday, cloudy with a 60% chance of showers, a high of 19. And for Sunday, return to sunny skies and a high of 23. Right now it's 12 degrees. Today's UV index is 8 or very high. 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

0: 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It's a Chris in for Jamie Cobden. 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
0: All right, so good Friday morning. Here's our leadoff hitter. A happy 12th birthday today to Hunter Toms. Have a great day, Hunter.
2: Happy birthday to Kate Hamsey. We both know her well. Have a wonderful day, lovely Kate.
0: Happy birthday to Carrie Ross. Hope you have an awesome day. Carrie, cheers to you.
2: Tomorrow, happy 65th birthday to Sandy Webster. Love husband Don, daughter Angel, and grandchildren Jackson, Skyla, and Parker.
0: Coming up on Sunday, birthday shout out to Peyton for Sunday. Happy 12th birthday, Peyton. Love always. Papa and Grandma, have a great day on Sunday.
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1: Sunny this morning, then a mix of sun and cloud with a 30% chance of showers and a risk of thunderstorms this afternoon. A high of 26 will feel like 27 with the Humidex. Good morning, I'm Richard Evans. Here's what's happening in Pembroke and the Valley. Ontario's Minister of Energy and Mines spent a couple of days in the Ottawa Valley this week, touring and speaking to workers at two of the region's biggest employers. Stephen Lecce's first stop was CNL in Chalk River on Monday, then it was off to OPG's Stuartville Generating Station Tuesday. Lecce says it was important for him to see the facility that adds 180 megawatts to Ontario's power grid.
2: Our government is refurbishing our hydroelectric fleet, and the Ottawa Valley is an important, critical focus of our plan to generate clean, affordable, and reliable power. And so we're investing over $3 billion in our refurbishment. I wanted to see, to tour the refurb, to meet the workers.
1: Between now and 2031, OPG is overhauling Stuartville's five generating units, with one unit being overhauled each year. Lecce's visit to CNL included a tour of the Tritium Laboratory and the construction of Unity 2, Canada's first fusion fuel cycle test facility being advanced jointly by CNL and Fusion Fuel Cycles. Coffee purchases at Tim Hortons across the Ottawa Valley yesterday helped support youth on Camp Day. 100% of proceeds from every hot and iced coffee sold went to Tim Hortons Foundation Camps. The annual fundraiser helps underserved youth, including those from Renfrew County, attend camp programs focused on building confidence, leadership, character, and life skills. The NASCAR Canada Series returns to Calabogie Motorsports Park this weekend. The road course competition, named the Napa 150, begins Saturday with practice sessions at 11:15 and 1 p.m. Qualifying begins around 5:30. The green flag is scheduled to wave Sunday at 2 p.m., Connor Bell, who won the inaugural event last year at Calabogie, returns to his home track in the number 3 Diamond Fast Eddy Speedwater Chevrolet. There are still tickets available for the weekend's events. Fans can also watch the race live on Rev TV, TVA Sports 2, and the NASCAR Canada YouTube channel. After 9 this morning, get the full local news rundown sent straight to your email. Sign up at pembroketoday.ca. In sports and FIFA World Cup semifinal action, Argentina beat England 2-0. The third-place game goes between France and England on Saturday at 5 p.m., and the finals between Spain and Argentina goes Sunday at 3. In PGA news, the play has begun at the 154th Open Championship in the UK. World number one Scottie Scheffler will tee off around 10 a.m. I'm Richard Evans. The next time you're scrolling through your phone, visit pembroketoday.ca to see what the Valley's talking about. Your Ottawa Valley's three-day forecast is next.
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1: Here is the Ottawa Valley's three-day forecast from the MyFM Weather Center. For today, sunny, a high of 25, feeling like 27 with the Humidex. For tonight, increasing cloudiness early this evening, a 60% chance of showers overnight with a risk of thunderstorms, a low of 15. For Saturday, cloudy with a 60% chance of showers, a high of 19. And for Sunday, return to sunny skies and a high of 23. Right now, it's 12 degrees. Today's UV index is 8 or very high. 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
1: Good morning, I'm Richard Evans. Time for What's Good in the Valley, where we catch up with local newsmakers and people doing interesting things in the community.
2: That was scrub land, for those who might remember, and said, we'd like a mural here. And we looked at that and thought, oh my goodness, what are we going to do with this? So we had a lot of people involved with that.
3: That's Pamela Dempsey from the Pembroke Heritage Mural Committee talking about the history of the Timber Raft mural on Albert Street. Good morning, I'm Steve Barrard. The mural depicts a painting of a historic timber raft along the Ottawa River with parts of real timbers jutting out of the painted ones.
2: And red and white pine, a maple tree, huge boulders, river rock, just to make it look like a full scene. So the installation is, we valued it at $100,000 if we had to start from scratch.
3: Some structural issues with the display reared their head last year, but they've all been fixed as of this spring. And a recognition event is being held at the mural this afternoon to commemorate everyone who helped to repair the display.
1: Pembroke's three-day weather is next.
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1: Here is the Ottawa Valley's three-day forecast from the MyFM Weather Center. For today, sunny, a high of 25, feeling like 27 with the humidex. For tonight, increasing cloudiness early this evening, a 60% chance of showers overnight with a risk of thunderstorms, a low of 15. For Saturday, cloudy with a 60% chance of showers, a high of 19. And for Sunday, return to sunny skies and a high of 23. Right now it's 12 degrees. Today's UV index is 8 or very high. 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

0: a.m. in the morning with Jamie and Lorena. 104.9 MyFM. 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
1: Good morning, I'm Richard Evans. Here's what's coming up in the Upper Ottawa Valley over the next 48 hours. It's everything you need to know.
2: Some weekends practically plan themselves, and this is shaping up to be one of them. The biggest draw is the Pembroke Multicultural Festival, returning Friday and Saturday with 2 days of incredible food, live entertainment, and cultural celebrations. It's a chance to experience flavors and performances from around the world without leaving the Ottawa Valley, and every visit feels a little different depending on where you go. 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The city's Waterfront Live concert series continues, so you can roll right from the festival into another night of free live music. Saturday morning belongs to local favorites, with the Pembroke Farmers Market bringing together fresh produce, baking, crafts, and plenty of familiar faces. It's one of those community traditions that's just as much about the conversations as it is the shopping. Meanwhile, Petawawa stays busy with the Container Market running both Friday and Saturday, plus Brain Fitness for Active Aging on Friday. Families can also cast a line in Cobden at Kids Cops and Canadian Tire Fishing Days on Saturday. Families can also cast a line in Cobden at the Kids Cops at Canadian Tire Fishing Derby on Saturday, where children can learn to fish alongside local officers and volunteers. You can get all the details on these events and more at pembroketoday.ca. Just click the 48 in the news feed. I'm Steve Berard, and that's what's happening around town.
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1: Here is the Ottawa Valley's three-day forecast from the MyFM Weather Center. For today, sunny, a high of 25, feeling like 27 with the Humidex. For tonight, increasing cloudiness early this evening, a 60% chance of showers overnight with a risk of thunderstorms, a low of 15. For Saturday, cloudy with a 60% chance of showers, a high of 19. And for Sunday, return to sunny skies and a high of 23. Right now it's 12 degrees. Today's UV index is 8 or very high. 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
7: Here is the Ottawa Valley's three-day forecast from the MyFM Weather Center. For today, sunny, a high of 25, feeling like 27 with the Humidex. For tonight, increasing cloudiness early this evening, a 60% chance of showers overnight with a risk of thunderstorms, a low of 15. For Saturday, cloudy with a 60% chance of showers, a high of 19. And for Sunday, return to sunny skies and a high of 23. Right now, it's 12 degrees. Today's UV index is 8 or very high. 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
1: Good morning, I'm Richard Evans. Time for What's Good in the Valley, where we catch up with local newsmakers and people doing interesting things in the community.
2: We were looking at one side of the mural and it looked like it had sagged. We called our contractor, Walsh Brothers of Pembroke, and said, something needs to be done, can you fix it? Well, a couple of weeks later, we got the bad news from the city's chief building officer. Sorry, Pam, but it has to come down. The structure is unsafe.
3: That's the Pembroke Heritage Mural Committee's Pam Dempsey talking about some structural issues facing the timber raft mural on Albert Street last year. Good morning, I'm Steve Barrard. Work began this spring to fix the structural damage at the mural, and now that it's complete, a recognition event is being held today to thank everyone that helped make it happen.
2: Everybody is welcome to come because so many people have been waiting for all the pieces to be put back together and have been stopping by and going, oh, I'm so glad to see this, it looks good. So we're just inviting people to stop by for maybe 20 minutes, 30 minutes on Friday afternoon.
3: The event begins at 3 p.m. today at the mural right outside Waterfront Park.
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1: Here is the Ottawa Valley's three-day forecast from the MyFM Weather Center. For today, sunny, a high of 25, feeling like 27 with the Humidex. For tonight, increasing cloudiness early this evening, a 60% chance of showers overnight with a risk of thunderstorms, a low of 15. For Saturday, cloudy with a 60% chance of showers, a high of 19. And for Sunday, return to sunny skies and a high of 23. Right now, it's 12 degrees. Today's UV index is 8 or very high. 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

0: My FM in the Morning with Jamie and Lorena on our Friday. It's Chris in for Jamie. Good morning to you. On this date, 1954, construction began on Disneyland, perhaps the most successful Mickey Mouse operation ever. What's interesting is 1 year later to the day, on July 17th, 1955, Disneyland opened. 18 major attractions. When it opened, Anaheim had 5 hotels and 2 motels with a total of 87 rooms. There were 34 restaurants in the city. At the time, it cost $17 million to build it.
1: Wow. Can you imagine how many hotels there are? There's probably 5 hotels right at Disney itself.
0: Yeah, connected by that monorail, right?
1: Yeah, the monorail. Have you been to Disneyland before?
0: I have a buddy who used to go every couple years because they needed that much time to save up the money. It's expensive.
1: Well, it is. You know what? Years ago, Chris, when I went, it was to celebrate my daughter's 10th birthday. I had never been as a kid because we could never afford it, even back then. But we took her and everything was free.
0: Wow.
1: Because we were with the media. My ex and I were with the media, but they don't do that anymore.
0: No, I've only gone once. It was three related families, the Disney in Florida. So we stayed in Kissimmee. And that was probably when I was, I don't know, 15, 16 years old. That was a long time ago. Only time I've gone.
1: Yeah. And that was the only time I went too. And probably will never go again with the price of it. Well, coming up, taking a look at what today is in a few more fun ways. Right after Cher, Believe on My.

0: TGIF. Yeah, it's Friday. This is MyFM in the Morning with Jamie and Lorena. Chris is in for Jamie. Summer is for radio. It's on. Have you heard it everywhere? Which is great. That's what we're going for. You can drop in to one of the great local businesses that signed on with us to be a part of this contest. Enter to win a barbecue, 4 Blue Jays tickets, and $500 to go along with everything. Keep listening this week, next week too, for all of the locations. It is a summer prize pack you don't want to miss out on, because summer is for radio.
1: It was on this day, 1968, the Beatles animated film Yellow Submarine. It premiered in London. Here's a little bit of that. In

0: in a yellow submarine.
1: I have to tell you, Chris, I do not like hearing that song. I had a traumatic memory with that song. I was very ill. This was when my daughter was probably about one. I was a single mom at the time. I had a new boyfriend, and he came over, and he put on Yellow Submarine, because he loved the Beatles, he loved that kind of stuff, right? He took care of Amy, because I was so sick, I was laying on the couch. Yellow Submarine, I swear, I was in and out of consciousness, I was that sick. It seemed to play for 5 hours. Like, I think he kept recording it, and, like, rewinding it, and playing it again and again, and I would wake up in a cold sweat, not well, look around, see them playing, and then I would just fall asleep again, wake up, and it felt like it was at the beginning again. It was one of the worst things.
2: How did you feel when I played that?
1: Not well. Not good.
2: It's National Tattoo Day today. Do you have any tattoos, Lorena?
1: I have two. Yes.
2: I'm thinking about getting one. I'm just working through the design right now. Yeah, it's going to incorporate my daughter's nickname and my number. So just working through that right now. Here's Jerry Seinfeld on tattoos.
3: You know, the tattooing and the piercing is getting pretty heavy.
4: Very
3: out here. And it's kind of a funny comment on, I think, the world, that we've gotten to the point that we're so bored we're just drawing on ourselves. I guess life is just another dull class, and we'll doodle on our notebook bodies till the bell rings.
2: We're getting so bored with life that we're drawing on ourselves.
1: That kind of sums me up. Well, today is also World Emoji Day. We have a lot of fun with these, don't we? Patrick Stewart voiced the poop emoji for the animated The Emoji Movie back in 2017. An interviewer asked him what his favorite emoji is.
5: What's your go-to emoji? What would you say?
6: Well, now.
7: Well, yes, thank you. Of course, Dylan. You know, we go to poop, don't we? When that's our fallback emoji.
2: Oh, my goodness, that's funny. Tomorrow, July 18th, is the National Sour Candy Day. And then Sunday is the best day of them all. It is Ice Cream Day. Mm-mm-mm.
1: Oh, can't wait to get an ice cream. And hard versus soft. What's your favorite, Chris?
2: Hard ice cream. I think we talked about this a few weeks ago. Cherry cheesecake, hard ice cream at the ice cream shop at the Port Glasgow, Ontario Marina. That's my go-to if I can get there.
1: Okay, gotcha. And I will eat ice cream from anywhere. But yeah, we all have our favorites, don't we? This is My FM in the Morning.

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1: The latest winner in the Pembroke Regional Hospital Foundation's Catch the Ace fundraiser is taking home nearly $8,000. Matthew Edwards won this week's prize after buying his ticket online and drawing the Two of Diamonds. Care4 President and CEO Steve Perry will retire after 28 years with the organization, including nearly a decade as Chief Executive Officer. Perry has accepted the role of CEO at Petawawa Centennial Family Health Center. I'm Richard Evans. 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
17: Here is the Ottawa Valley's three-day forecast from the MyFM Weather Center. Environment Canada has a yellow air quality warning in effect for the region this morning. Air quality conditions have improved early this morning. However, smoke from wildfires in northwestern Ontario remain an issue in the region. For today, a mix of sun and cloud, local smoke this morning, a high of 26, feeling like 29 with the Humidex. For tonight, mainly cloudy, a 40% chance of showers overnight with a risk of thunderstorms, a low of 14. For Saturday, cloudy with a 60% chance of showers, thunderstorms remaining in the region. A high of 24, feeling like 32 with the Humidex. And for Sunday, a return to sunny skies and a high of 24. 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

0: written by Mark Jordan of Lunch at Allen's and handed to Rod Stewart for a good tidy sum of cash. Rhythm of My Heart on MyFM. And I wanted to mention a birthday. You remember Baywatch, the original run of Baywatch? The red bathing suits, the running in slow motion? Well, David Hasselhoff, the head lifeguard, turned 74 years old today. So he'll be running in slow motion, but not thanks to camera speed. Now it's just the speed that he runs at. The Hoff is 74 today.
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0: On the way, it sounds like Christopher Nolan just made his best film yet. Sounds impossible. We'll talk about that. 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

0: Music from Feist on MyFM. 1, 2, 3, 4. Adam Weeks in your Friday morning. And 1, 2, 3, 4, let's talk about Christopher Nolan's best movies. Christopher Nolan's The Odyssey has become his best reviewed film. That says a lot. We're talking about the guy who's got a 93% rating for Oppenheimer on Rotten Tomatoes, 94% for The Dark Knight. And now The Odyssey, which is just releasing in theaters, has earned him the highest critical scores of his career, 96% on Rotten Tomatoes. This movie, just out, is adapting Homer's ancient Greek epic with Matt Damon starring as Odysseus. Tom Holland is in it, Anne Hathaway, Zendaya, Robert Pattinson, and it's being called a genuinely grand, gutsy vision. Deadline says that Tom Holland's performance is his strongest one to date. So it sounds like this is the epic of the summer. Feels like just yesterday we had Oppenheimer and Barbie dominating the movie theaters. And at this rate, if Christopher Nolan makes a movie every 2 years and they continue to get better, well, I just don't know where we go from here. This is just kind of overwhelming. So if you're heading to the theater this weekend, the reviews are in. Go see The Odyssey. And for the rest of the time, summer is for radio. 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
1: The annual Multicultural Festival kicks off today at 4 p.m. at Waterfront Park, where thousands are expected to enjoy the sights and sounds of the world right here in our own backyard. Admission is totally free for all events, and there's something for everyone of all ages. A recent day off for staff at St. Francis Memorial Hospital was all about showing love to the people who care for patients in the Barrie's Bay area. The hospital held a staff and physician recognition day earlier this month. CEO Susan Maydor says the positivity and energy that came from the day was fantastic. I'm Richard Evans. Everything that matters in Pembroke and Petawawa, you'll hear it here on 104.9 MyFM. 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
1: Here is the Ottawa Valley's three-day forecast from the MyFM Weather Center. Environment Canada has a yellow air quality warning in effect for the region this morning. Air quality conditions have improved early this morning. However, smoke from wildfires in northwestern Ontario remain an issue in the region. For today, a mix of sun and cloud, local smoke this morning, a high of 26, feeling like 29 with the Humidex. For tonight, mainly cloudy, a 40% chance of showers overnight with a risk of thunderstorms, a low of 14. For Saturday, cloudy with a 60% chance of showers, thunderstorms remaining in the region. A high of 24, feeling like 32 with the Humidex. And for Sunday, a return to sunny skies and a high of 24. 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

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Don't forget the TD Summer Reading Club is on. You can sign your kids up ages 0 to 14, and it runs right through to August 13th. 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To sign up, just ask the staff of the children's department at the library for details. That's at the Pembroke Public Library, the TD Summer Reading Club. 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

0: 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Here's what's happening in Pembroke Petawawa.
1: Sunny skies for the remainder of today, a high of 25, feeling like 28 with the Humidex. Good afternoon, I'm Richard Evans. We lead off the newscast with breaking news. The earlier crash on Highway 17 has taken the life of a 19-year-old male from Ottawa, OPP says. Police say the highway is still closed between Storyland Road and Bruce Street in Horton Township. The cause of the crash is still under investigation. More on this as details arrive. The annual Multicultural Fest kicks off today at 4 o'clock at Waterfront Park, where thousands are expected to enjoy the sights and sounds of the world right here on our own backyard. Pembroke Library CEO Karthi Rajamani and her staff have been working tirelessly for months preparing for the next 2 days of festivities. Admission is totally free for all events, and there's something for everyone of all ages. The festival wraps up tonight at 8 p.m. and opens Saturday at noon. In the event of heavy rain, activities will be moved to the PMC. Stay tuned to MyFM for all the details you'll need. The City of Pembroke will officially launch its Pembroke 200 campaign on July 22nd with a public ceremony at the Riverwalk Amphitheatre. The event marks the start of community planning for the city's 2028 bicentennial and will feature local dignitaries, the 2C MBG pipes and drums, historical displays, and opportunities for residents to become involved. Care4 President and CEO Steve Perry will retire after 28 years with the organization, including nearly a decade as chief executive. Perry has accepted the role of executive director at the Petawawa Centennial Family Health Center and will remain with Care4 through August to support leadership transition. Perry says he just thinks it's time for another challenge.
2: When I took on this role, my thinking was, my timelines were essentially, 10 years is a good tenure for a CEO. And never wanted to overstay in that role and maybe to leave a little bit early so that still more to do, and then people can pick up where they left off. And that's just the way it worked out.
1: During his tenure, Care4 expanded services, modernized operations, and earned exemplary standing from Accreditation Canada. In sports, the Jays kick off a 3-game homestand against the White Sox at Rogers Centre tonight. First pitch is at 7:15. In Major League Soccer news, Toronto FC drew 0-0 with CF Montreal. And finally, in FIFA World Cup action, France takes on England tomorrow at 5 p.m., vying for third place, while the final sees Spain and Argentina go head-to-head Sunday for all the marbles at 3 p.m. I'm Richard Evans. The next time you're scrolling through your phone, visit pembroketoday.ca to see what the Valley's talking about. Your Ottawa Valley's 3-day forecast is next.
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1: Is the Ottawa Valley's 3-day forecast from the MyFM Weather Center. For the remainder of today, sunny skies, a high of 25, feeling like 28 with the Humidex. For tonight, becoming cloudy later this evening, a 60% chance of showers overnight, risk of thunderstorms, a low of 18 degrees. For Saturday, showers with risk of thunderstorms, local smoke, high of 22, feeling like 29 with the Humidex. And for Sunday, a return to sunshine and a high of 23. 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
1: 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Carl Wilson, former owner of Wilson's Flower Shop and his family farm at Forester's Falls, peacefully at home with his family by his side on Tuesday, July 14th, 2026, at the age of 89 years. Carl Wilson of Pembroke, beloved husband of the late Ruth Wilson, loved and cherished dad of Deborah Mackey, Manitoba, Diane Wilson, Golden Lake, and Darlene Anderson, Pembroke, loving grandfather of Jason, Matthew, Michael, and Cassandra Mackey, Caroline Rose, Don, Laura, Stephanie, and Andrew Anderson, and 10 great-grandchildren. Brother of Glenn Wilson and predeceased by sisters Shirley Martin, Shelda Jean White, and brother James Wilson. The family would like to extend a grateful thank you to Access Healthcare for the care and compassion shown to their father and grandfather during his illness. Friends are invited to share their memories of Carl with his family during visitation at the Murphy Funeral Home, 296 Isabella Street, Pembroke, on Saturday, July 18th, from 9:30 a.m. until time of service in the chapel at 10:30 a.m. Interment, Beechburg Union Cemetery. In memory of Carl, donations to the Ottawa Regional Cancer Foundation or the Ottawa Heart Institute would be appreciated by the family. 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

0: It's Laura. It's time again for those Freaky Funny Friday facts. The headlines that made me say, wait a second. Let's start off in beautiful British Columbia, where a bear stole golf clubs from a cart on the course. Up next, semi-truck spills nearly 40,000 pounds of Frank's Red Hot sauce. And finally, here's a little puzzler for you. Elderly Florida woman shocked by suggestive license plate. Here's what it read. SQZ A55. I'm just going to leave that one with you to figure out. And those are your Freaky Funny Friday facts.
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11: 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I'll be hanging out with the staff from the Brick from 11 until 3, and they have the best birthday party planned. The big attraction is a barbecue and birthday cake at noon. If you know the MyFM staff, you know food is one of our favorite things. So I can't wait to have some lunch and cake on location celebrating the Brick's 55th birthday and raising some money for Chio as well. There's going to be a bounce house for the kids, so bring them on out to burn some energy so you can check out the huge birthday savings in store. Ask the staff how you can enter to win your share of $155,000 in prizes, like a 65-inch TV, gas cards, and Brick gift cards. 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
1: 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I'll be at the festival on July 18th, so be sure to stop by, say hi, and join the celebration. 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

0: Everything is nearly ready for the World Cup final on Sunday, including the delivery of the trophy. It is Laura. This is MyFM, your at work and at home station. The FIFA World Cup trophy is going to be arriving in style as it is transported to the New Jersey Stadium for Sunday's match between Argentina and Spain in a custom-made Louis Vuitton trunk. This is the fifth time the French company has made a bespoke carrier for the trophy, and they're not the only luxury brand involved in the sporting world. New York's Tiffany & Co. have crafted the NFL's Vince Lombardi trophy since the first edition of the Super Bowl in 1967. I had no idea that Tiffany made that trophy, only to hand it over to a bunch of sweaty guys. Up next, we're into entertainment news and some unique Hollywood memorabilia back in the public eye.
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8: 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Severe thunderstorm warnings, humidity alerts, air quality, hail warnings, you'll get it all with MyFM Local Weather Alert. 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
12: 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I'll be hanging out with the staff from the Brick from 11 until 3, and they have the best birthday party planned. The big attraction is a barbecue and birthday cake at noon. 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So I can't wait to have some lunch and cake on location celebrating the Brick's 55th birthday and raising some money for Chio as well. There's going to be a bounce house for the kids, so bring them on out to burn some energy so you can check out the huge birthday savings in store. 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
15: Here is the Ottawa Valley's three-day forecast from the MyFM Weather Center. For the remainder of today, sunny skies, a high of 25, feeling like 28 with the humidex. For tonight, becoming cloudy later this evening, a 60% chance of showers overnight, risk of thunderstorms, a low of 18 degrees. For Saturday, showers with risk of thunderstorms, local smoke, high of 22, feeling like 29 with the humidex. And for Sunday, a return to sunshine and a high of 23. 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

0: riddle me this. Is there an emoji for World Emoji Day? This is Laura Earle. You're listening to MyFM, your at work and at home station. Those little images that help us express ourselves through text messaging originated in the days of Japan's first mobile phones. The word comes from the combination of the Japanese words for picture and character, and a library of over 1,000 smiley graphics were released in the year 2000, and it has just exploded ever since. Now, 9 new emojis are coming out next year, including a cracked smiley face, a pickle, a meteor, butterfly, lighthouse, eraser, a net, and some new thumb emojis. And yes, there is an emoji for World Emoji Day. It's the calendar emoji, because the date on it is July 17th. There you go. What emoji do you wish you had to express yourself? Coming up next, we're into entertainment news.
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1: A 19-year-old Ottawa man is dead following a two-vehicle collision on Highway 17 in Horton Township, according to the OPP. Highway 17 currently remains closed between Storyland Road and Bruce Street, while police continue to investigate the deadly crash. The Ontario government says it's making permanent a $15 million annual fund to help northern municipalities maintain and improve infrastructure that supports resource development and local economic growth. The province announced ongoing funding for the Northern Ontario Resource Development Support Fund, which helps municipalities pay for projects like roads and bridges affected by industries like forestry, mining, and agriculture. I'm Steve Berard. Everything that happens in Pembroke and Petawawa, you'll hear it here on 104.9 MyFM. 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
13: Here is the Ottawa Valley's three-day forecast from the MyFM Weather Center. For the remainder of today, sunny skies, a high of 25, feeling like 28 with the humidex. For tonight, becoming cloudy later this evening, a 60% chance of showers overnight, risk of thunderstorms, a low of 18 degrees. For Saturday, Saturday, showers with risk of thunderstorms, local smoke, high of 22, feeling like 29 with the Humidex. And for Sunday, a return to sunshine and a high of 23. 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

0: some recent losses in the world of entertainment. It's Laura. This is MyFM at Work. You may not immediately recognize their names, but you likely know their work. First, in the world of daytime entertainment, the passing of actor Scott Bryce. He played anti-hero Craig Montgomery on As the World Turns for over 3 decades. He passed away after a years-long battle with cancer. And Oscar winner Brenda Fricker has passed away. She was the first Irish woman to win an Academy Award for her role as Bridget Fagan Brown in the 1989 film My Left Foot. And while she appeared in more than 90 films and television roles, including the Pigeon Woman in Home Alone 2, I will remember her most as Mike Myers' chain-smoking Weekly World News reading mom in So I Married an Axe Murderer. She was brilliant. Up next, summer is for radio.
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8: 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I'll be hanging out with the staff from the Brick from 11 until 3, and they have the best birthday party planned. The big attraction is a barbecue and birthday cake at noon. If you know the MyFM staff, you know food is one of our favorite things. So I can't wait to have some lunch and cake on location celebrating the Brick's 55th birthday and raising some money for CHEO as well. There's going to be a bounce house for the kids, so bring them on out to burn some energy so you can check out the huge birthday savings in store. Ask the staff how you can enter to win your share of $155,000 in prizes, like a 65-inch TV, gas cards, and Brick gift cards. 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And all of the donations collected here in Pembroke go straight to CHEO. So come on out and support our local children's hospital. Join me live on location at the Brick Pembroke this Saturday from 11 to 3 to celebrate their 55th birthday. No singing required.
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0: Ready to win big with MyFM this summer? It's Laura. 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You need to win as well. And that is why we have our brand new contest, Summer is for Radio. 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
1: A 19-year-old Ottawa man is dead following a two-vehicle collision on Highway 17 in Horton Township, according to the OPP. Highway 17 currently remains closed between Storyland Road and Bruce Street, while police continue to investigate the deadly crash. It's the end of a nearly three-decade journey for Care4 CEO Steve Perry and the beginning of a new chapter in the organization's healthcare story for incoming interim CEO Emma Thibault. Perry is set to retire as president and CEO after 28 years with the organization. I'm Steve Berard. Everything that happens in Pembroke and Petawawa, you'll hear it here on 104.9 MyFM. 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
13: Here is the Ottawa Valley's three-day forecast from the MyFM Weather Center. For the remainder of today, sunny skies, a high of 25, feeling like 28 with the humidex. For tonight, becoming cloudy later this evening, a 60% chance of showers overnight, risk of thunderstorms, a low of 18 degrees. For Saturday, showers with risk of thunderstorms, local smoke, high of 22, feeling like 29 with the humidex. And for Sunday, a return to sunshine and a high of 23. I'm Richard Evans with 104.9 MyFM, Pembroke and Petawawa's Breaking and Local News.

0: Bloomberg Petawawa's 104.9 MyFM. 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
0: I'm signing off. Thanks so much for listening, everyone. Have a great Friday afternoon. Have a great weekend. And stay right here because Wendy and Keith are coming up next. My-

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0: 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Hey, it's Wendy and Keith. It is that time of day where we test your knowledge. What in the word? Word, word, word, word, word, word, word, word.
1: Knowledge, by the way, is the official pronunciation. Look it up in the dictionary.
0: It's how the rich say knowledge.
1: Knowledge. Yeah.
0: Here is your word where you try to figure out, you know, the meaning to it and see how SMRT you are.
1: Mm-hmm.
0: Doing well. Obdurate.
1: Obdurate. Is that like obdurate? O-B-D-U-R-A-T-E?
0: My phonetics say A-H-B. Obdurate.
1: But okay.
0: It is not phonetically. It is O-B-D.
1: That means like set in stone. Like will not change. It's 100% the way it is. And you know why I know that?
0: Mm-hmm.
1: Is because of Stephen King. In his book 11/22/63, one of the phrases that keeps popping up is that the past is obdurate and doesn't like change because the guy keeps going back in time to try and like solve the JFK assassination and stop it from happening. But every time he does, things get worse and worse. So yeah, the past is obdurate. It does not like change. That's the definition. The layup, swish.
0: If I had known that I was using a word that your favorite author used, then I would have chosen a different one.
1: Well, hindsight.
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11: 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I'll be hanging out with the staff from the Brick from 11 until 3, and they have the best birthday party planned. The big attraction is a barbecue and birthday cake at noon. 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So I can't wait to have some lunch and cake on location celebrating the Brick's 55th birthday and raising some money for CHEO as well. There's going to be a bounce house for the kids, so bring them on out to burn some energy so you can check out the huge birthday savings in store. 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No singing required.
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1: A 19-year-old Ottawa man is dead following a two-vehicle collision on Highway 17 in Horton Township, according to the OPP. Highway 17 currently remains closed between Storyland Road and Bruce Street, while police continue to investigate the deadly crash. The Ontario government says it's making permanent a $15 million annual fund to help northern municipalities maintain and improve infrastructure that supports resource development and local economic growth. The province announced ongoing funding for the Northern Ontario Resource Development Support Fund, which helps municipalities pay for projects like roads and bridges affected by industries like forestry, mining, and agriculture. I'm Steve Berard. Everything that happens in Pembroke and Petawawa, you'll hear it here on 104.9 MyFM. 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
13: The Ottawa Valley's three-day forecast from the MyFM Weather Center. For the remainder of today, sunny skies, a high of 25, feeling like 28 with the humidex. For tonight, becoming cloudy later this evening, a 60% chance of showers overnight, risk of thunderstorms, a low of 18 degrees. For Saturday, showers with risk of thunderstorms, local smoke, high of 22, feeling like 29 with the humidex. And for Sunday, a return to sunshine and a high of 23. 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
4: 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MyFM local weather alert goes into effect 24/7 for every severe weather threat within the region. Severe thunderstorm warnings, humidity alerts, air quality, hail warnings, you'll get it all with MyFM local weather alert. 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
16: Very. I'm hyped. Jazzed.
15: You can just tell by those giant words that you're using.
16: Jazzed. Hyped. Six-letter words.
15: Yeah, that's three more than I thought, so... Well, we'll tell you why he's so excited. Coming up next hour on MyFem.

0: Here's what's happening in Pembroke Petawawa.
1: Good afternoon, I'm Steve Berard. A 19-year-old Ottawa man has died following a crash on Highway 17 in Horton Township. Renfrew OPP say officers and emergency crews were called to a two-vehicle collision at Storyland Road just before 6:40 Friday morning. The victim was pronounced dead at the scene. Highway 17 remains closed between Storyland Road and Bruce Street as investigators continue their work. Police are asking anyone who witnessed the crash or has dashcam footage to contact the OPP. The Ontario government is making its Northern Ontario Resource Development Support Fund a permanent program with $15 million available each year for municipal infrastructure. South Algonquin received just over $94,700 through the fund in 2025-26 to help reconstruct Hay Creek Road. The province says the funding helps northern communities maintain roads, bridges, and other infrastructure affected by resource industries like forestry, mining, and agriculture. Carrefour has named Emma Thibault as interim CEO following the planned retirement of longtime president and CEO Steve Perry. A former Carrefour board member, Thibault brings senior leadership experience from several healthcare organizations and says she hopes to build on Perry's legacy while bringing a fresh perspective.
2: You know, I don't want to come in with kind of pre-developed ideas and opinions. So, you know, being a board member has been key for me to see exactly the breadth of work that Carrefour does.
1: The board has launched a search for the organization's next permanent president and CEO. In sports, the Jays kick off a three-game homestand against the White Sox at Rogers Center tonight. First pitch is at 7:15. In Major League Soccer, Toronto FC drew 0-0 with CF Montreal. And finally, in FIFA World Cup action, France takes on England tomorrow at 5 p.m., vying for third place, while the final sees Spain and Argentina go head-to-head Sunday for all the marbles at 3 p.m. I'm Steve Berard with 104.9 MyFM. 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
1: Here's your three-day forecast from the MyFM Weather Center. Expect some clouds to roll in late tonight with a 60% chance of showers, a chance for a thunderstorm, local smoke, and a low of 18. Saturday, showers with a chance for a thunderstorm, more local smoke, 10 to 20 millimeters of rainfall overall with a high of 22, feeling like 29 with the Humidex. On Sunday, sunny with a high of 23. 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

0: FM in the afternoons. It is Wendy and Keith, and big news in the gaming world. I act like I know what we're talking about, but it's actually Keith.
1: Well, video game / TV. God of War, the show that Amazon Prime is making based on the God of War video game. They've had to recast the lead actor because he tore a bicep on set. Too jacked, too much repetitive strain. I don't know what it was.
0: I have that issue, too.
1: I can tell, yeah. they've had to recast him. They haven't announced who is going to be playing him yet. The news just came out this morning that he tore it and they got to do something else. So I thought it would be interesting to kind of look at like some of the other actors who got like a big break from a last minute cast change. Like obviously number one and kind of a big deal. Marty McFly in Back to the Future originally wasn't Michael J. Fox. They filmed most of the movie and then replaced him and had to get rid of Eric Stoltz was the guy who was originally doing it. I don't know if Pulp Fiction, if you remember, like the dude who runs like the drug house, who has to like stab what's her name in the chest, Uma Thurman.
0: It's been a while since I've watched that. I'll have to watch it again, but that's wild because that was such a big role.
1: Yeah. Also, Hugh Jackman wasn't originally going to be Wolverine.
0: No way.
1: Yeah, it was some other dude named like Dougray Scott, who it was like something to do with Mission Impossible 2. There was like, he was too hurt from doing that movie to be Wolverine in the original one. So Hugh Jackman made a nice little career off of that.
0: Definitely.
1: Like tons of other people too, like Michelle Pfeiffer as Catwoman in Batman. You remember Lord of the Rings? Aragorn, Viggo Mortensen played him very well. It was originally supposed to be Stuart Townsend, who you may remember from Queen of the Damned.
0: This is wild because some of these roles are so iconic that you can't imagine them as anyone. Not to say that those actors wouldn't do a good job, but they're just like those are the faces that you know.
1: Yeah, and to burn through a couple more here quick, Indiana Jones wasn't going to be Harrison Ford. That was going to be Tom Selleck. Leonardo DiCaprio was supposed to play who Christian Bale ended up playing in American Psycho. Like the list goes on. There's so many iconic roles that just like almost were completely different. I'll leave you on this one because it still blows my mind. Shrek. Mike Myers wasn't supposed to be Shrek. It was supposed to be Chris Farley. But he passed away before they could finish filming the movie. So we'd already voiced some stuff for it. But Mike Myers stepped in and now like I can't imagine anybody else doing it.
0: Yeah, but you kind of want to hear though like what the other people would have sounded like or like how they would have done in that role because it is really interesting and that I feel like this is an underrated hard job being a casting director because you have to have that vision.
1: Totally. Oh, like that's the thing, like the foresight you have to do a job like that is crazy. So try and think of Shrek without like that's just it doesn't make any sense.
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11: Here's your three-day forecast from the MyFM Weather Center. Expect some clouds to roll in late tonight with a 60% chance of showers, a chance for a thunderstorm, local smoke, and a low of 18. Saturday, showers with a chance for a thunderstorm, more local smoke, 10 to 20 millimeters of rainfall overall with a high of 22, feeling like 29 with the Humidex. On Sunday, sunny with a high of 23. 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

0: My FM in the afternoons, it's Wendy and Keith. Quick, what would you choose? Jay's tickets, $500, or a barbecue? Brand new.
1: I'm going to have to phone a friend. I need a lifeline. Actually, you know what? I don't, because I would take all three.
0: And that's a possibility.
1: 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A barbecue, a pack of Jay's tickets, and a $500 boost to your bank account. And how you do it is actually insanely easy.
0: 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All you need to do is head on over to one of the local businesses that have partnered up with us for Summer is for Radio and scan the QR code. Now, Keith, let me ask you another question. What local businesses are on board?
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0: My FM in the afternoons, it's Wendy and Keith. Coming up next hour, we are talking about some teenagers who are 100% smarter than us.
1: Yeah, and almost literally 100% smarter.
0: Like them, but maybe even like the population of the world. Like, these are geniuses, I tell you.
1: Yeah, and they're from probably not too far from, well, I guess right in our own backyard.
0: Yeah, exactly. We're also talking about what day it is today and what emojis we've been using wrong. And if you've been doing some shopping at Dollarama, there have been some recalls. So we will tell you all about that. What are you laughing at?
1: I mean, I always pronounce the Dollarama silent.
0: Okay. We're just trying to, you know, like spice it up a little bit. You'll get that joke later next hour on MyFM.

0: Here's what's happening in Pembroke Petawawa.
1: Good afternoon, I'm Steve Berard. Carefor President and CEO Steve Perry will retire after 28 years with the organization, including nearly a decade as chief executive. Perry has accepted the role of executive director at the Petawawa Centennial Family Health Center and will remain with Carefor through August to support the leadership transition. Perry says he just thinks it's time for another challenge.
2: When I took on this role, my thinking was, my timelines were essentially, 10 years is a good tenure for a CEO. And never wanted to overstay in that role and maybe to leave a little bit early so that still more to do and then people can pick up where you left off. And that's just the way it worked out.
1: During his tenure, Carefor expanded services, modernized operations, and earned exemplary standing from Accreditation Canada. Pembroke is inviting residents, businesses, and community groups to help plan celebrations for the city's 200th anniversary in 2028. Following the launch of the Pembroke 200 campaign, the city will begin recruiting volunteers, sponsors, and partners to develop events and legacy projects that celebrate the community's history while leaving a lasting impact. Ontario Provincial Police are continuing to investigate a fatal collision that shut down part of Highway 17 in Horton Township Friday morning. A 19-year-old man from Ottawa was killed in the two-vehicle crash at the intersection with Storyland Road. Collision reconstruction specialists have been called in to assist with the investigation. Highway 17 currently remains closed between Storyland Road and Bruce Street, and police are appealing for witnesses or dash cam video from the area. In sports, the Jays kick off a three-game homestand against the White Sox at Rogers Centre tonight. First pitch is at 7:15. In Major League Soccer, Toronto FC drew 0-0 with CF Montreal. And finally, in FIFA World Cup action, France takes on England tomorrow at 5 p.m., vying for third place, while the final sees Spain and Argentina go head-to-head Sunday for all the marbles at 3 p.m. I'm Steve Berard with 104.9 MyFM. Your three-day weather is next.
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1: Canada's S&P/TSX Composite Index and the major U.S. indexes ended lower today as a renewed sell-off in semiconductor and other technology stocks, combined with rising oil prices tied to escalating Middle East tensions, outweighed support from energy shares and left investors in a risk-off mood. The S&P/TSX Composite Index was down 76 points at 35,264. In New York, the Dow Jones Industrial Average was down 407 points at 52,146. The S&P 500 index was down 76 points at 7,458, while the NASDAQ composite was down 362 points at 25,520. The Canadian dollar traded for 71.3 cents U.S. The crude oil contract was up $3.37 at U.S. $81.65 per barrel, and the gold contract was up $21 at $4,013 an ounce. Your MyFM three-day weather is next.
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1: Here's your three-day forecast from the MyFM Weather Center. Expect some clouds to roll in late tonight with a 60% chance of showers, a chance for a thunderstorm, local smoke, and a low of 18. Saturday, showers with a chance for a thunderstorm, more local smoke, 10 to 20 millimeters of rainfall overall with a high of 22, feeling like 29 with the Humidex. On Sunday, sunny with a high of 23. 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

0: FM in the afternoons. It is Wendy and Keith, and it is also World Emoji Day.
1: And a happy World Emoji Day to you, too.
0: What's your fave emoji?
1: I don't know if I have a favorite. Like, I mean, there's ones that you probably use more than other ones. Like the only person, first of all, I think that I use emojis with is my wife.
0: Why do you have to say it like that?
1: Because I can't stress this enough. I'm a 39-year-old man. Borat hit when I was in high school, so it's always going to be part of the lexicon. Same with, like, Anchorman. Those quotes are always just there. There isn't really, like, an emoji, I think, that...
0: Not one that describes you. If you saw it, you're like, this is me.
1: You did hear the part where I said I'm a 39-year-old man.
0: Just thought I'd ask.
1: What about you? Is there one that you think sums you up?
0: I think there are quite a few. Thank you so much for asking. But I did also realize today that definitely been using some emojis wrong. I had no idea.
1: Like, what do you mean using it wrong? Like, there's a couple I know of. Like, I mean, obviously, won't be texting my mother an eggplant anytime soon. Like, that one I know 100%.
0: Not actually an eggplant.
1: No, other than that, I don't know. Like, there's
0: the hand one. Like, people think it's like a, like, prayer or hand five.
1: Prayer hand five?
0: Yeah. Like a high five or a prayer. Like, people always mix that one up.
1: Which one is it? It's because it's a prayer, right? It's prayer hands.
0: I think so. But because there's also the lines, like the light lines around it, that people think it's like the of the high five, like the noise from it. So people always mix that up. But then also, I just found out that there's like a sassy one where, like, your hand, it looks like you're like flicking your hair almost.
1: Sure.
0: But I found out that that's actually like supposed to be information, like service desk here. And I had zero idea.
1: I don't think I got that far down the list. Like, I, once it gets past the faces, I'm like, ugh, I think I'm out.
0: Yeah, so also you have, like, you know, the peace sign, like the number two. So you can say, like, two or peace. But what apparently it actually means, like, victory. I didn't know that either. What was the one where you were talking about the sleep one, where, like, people, it's like drooling or sleep or something like
1: that?
0: Yeah,
1: there's like the bubble that's coming out of the nose and the eyes are closed and stuff like that.
0: Yeah,
1: the only reason I know that one is because I have seen Pokemon. And, like, whenever Snorlax, the big giant Pokemon, is sleeping, there's like a big snot bubble kind of coming out, and it's like supposed to signify sleep. But that's the only reason I know that, is because, again, I'm a almost 40-year-old person who watched Pokemon after
0: Pokemon
1: school.
0: Was like your time, yeah. Or like, there's the one with like the steam almost coming out of the nose, or people would use it as like anger, but apparently it means triumph.
1: What?
0: Yeah, apparently it means triumph. But
1: how is that not like huffing and puffing?
0: I see. That's why it's confusing and people are using it wrong. But that's the more you know on this World Emoji Day.
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0: IFM in the afternoons. It is Wendy and Keith. And Keith, think back to your high school days. So just like half a year ago.
1: Yeah, something like that.
0: What do you think your, like, do you remember what your average was as a student?
1: Not good.
0: Like, would you say like 80% or higher?
1: If I like gun to my head, I'd say probably like 75. Like I, and this is going to sound like a humble brag here, but I did try and play dumb a lot.
0: What?
1: I did. Because
0: yeah, that's me too, playing dumb.
1: Yeah, they like, I don't know, I just always assumed like, you know, you do too much, they're going to expect more of you, so I figured you do just enough and you kind of get through.
0: You know what's so wild is I literally know someone who said that to me, where like, so one class had a grade system, 1, 2, 3, 4, and she said, put your like, because you had to at least reach the level that you said, she said put it at 1, because then that way you're always exceeding expectations.
1: Yep.
0: So you're not the only one who thinks that way.
1: No, I think it worked out well for me. I mean, look where I am now. But yeah,
0: teaching the masses.
1: Like. Yes. Speaking to the people. But yeah, it's I did that in high school. I would say probably like 70, 75. I wasn't a big trier.
0: Well, I didn't realize you could get over 50%, to be honest. But here we are. And not just one student, but three students graduating this year who have outshined us all by getting 100% averages.
1: And that's crazy.
0: That's,
1: that means, like, you have to be perfect literally all the time.
0: Like, they always say that you can't be perfect all the time, but three people are just like, oh, well, I'll take that as a challenge, and they literally did it. I know.
1: It's very disheartening.
0: I know. And think about it. They're like, at least, I mean, 2 years younger than me, maybe? Like,
1: yeah, two.
0: This is why I only got that 50%.
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16: Here's your three-day forecast from the MyFM Weather Center. Expect some clouds to roll in late tonight with a 60% chance of showers, a chance for a thunderstorm, local smoke, and a low of 18. Saturday, showers with a chance for a thunderstorm, more local smoke, 10 to 20 millimeters of rainfall overall with a high of 22, feeling like 29 with the Humidex. On Sunday, sunny with a high of 23. I'm Steve Berard with 104.9 MyFM, Pembroke and Petawawa's breaking and local news.

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13: My Fem in the Afternoons, it's Wendy and Keith. And Keith, why are you yawning?
14: Oh, because I'm so sleepy. I get sleepy at this time every day because I have to go home.
13: You have to go home. Well, you can always just stay on air forever and ever and ever.
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0: It's 6 o'clock. Here's what's happening in Pembroke Petawawa.
1: Good afternoon. I'm Steve Berard. A 19-year-old Ottawa man has died following a crash on Highway 17 in Horton Township. Renfrew OPP say officers and emergency crews were called to a two-vehicle collision at Storyland Road just before 6:40 Friday morning. The victim was pronounced dead at the scene. Highway 17 remains closed between Storyland Road and Bruce Street as investigators continue their work. Police are asking anyone who witnessed the crash or has dash cam footage to contact the OPP. The Ontario government is making its Northern Ontario Resource Development Support Fund a permanent program with $15 million available each year for municipal infrastructure. South Algonquin received just over $94,700 through the fund in 2025-26 to help reconstruct Hay Creek Road. The province says the funding helps northern communities maintain roads, bridges, and other infrastructure affected by resource industries like forestry, mining, and agriculture. Carrefour has named Emma Thibeault as interim CEO following the planned retirement of longtime president and CEO Steve Perry. A former Carrefour board member, Thibeault brings senior leadership experience from several healthcare organizations and says she hopes to build on Perry's legacy while bringing a fresh perspective.
2: You know, I don't want to come in with kind of pre-developed ideas and opinions. So, you know, being a board member has been key for me to see exactly the breadth of work that Carrefour does.
1: The board has launched a search for the organization's next permanent president and CEO. In sports, the Jays kick off a three-game homestand against the White Sox at Rogers Centre tonight. First pitch is at 7:15. In Major League Soccer, Toronto FC drew 0-0 with CF Montreal. And finally, in FIFA World Cup action, France takes on England tomorrow at 5 p.m., vying for third place, while the final sees Spain and Argentina go head-to-head Sunday for all the marbles at 3 p.m. I'm Steve Berard with 104.9 MyFM. Your three-day weather is next.
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1: Here's your three-day forecast from the MyFM Weather Center. Expect some clouds to roll in late tonight with a 60% chance of showers, a chance for a thunderstorm, local smoke, and a low of 18. Saturday, showers with a chance for a thunderstorm, more local smoke, 10 to 20 millimeters of rainfall overall with a high of 22, feeling like 29 with the Humidex. On Sunday, sunny with a high of 23. 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
8: 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Carl Wilson, former owner of Wilson's Flower Shop and his family farm at Forester's Falls. Peacefully at home with his family by his side on Tuesday, July 14th, 2026, at the age of 89 years. Carl Wilson of Pembroke, beloved husband of the late Ruth Wilson, loved and cherished dad of Deborah Mackey, Manitoba, Diane Wilson, Golden Lake, and Darlene Anderson, Pembroke, loving grandfather of Jason, Matthew, Michael, and Cassandra Mackey, Caroline Rose, Don, Laura, Stephanie, and Andrew Anderson, and 10 great-grandchildren, brother of Glenn Wilson and predeceased by sisters Shirley Martin, Shelda Jean White, and brother James Wilson. The family would like to extend a grateful thank you to Access Healthcare for the care and compassion shown to their father and grandfather during his illness. Friends are invited to share their memories of Carl with his family during visitation at the Murphy Funeral Home, 296 Isabella Street, Pembroke, on Saturday, July 18th, from 9:30 a.m. until time of service in the chapel at 10:30 a.m. Interment, Beechburg Union Cemetery. In memory of Carl, donations to the Ottawa Regional Cancer Foundation or the Ottawa Heart Institute would be appreciated by the family. 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

0: WGI90's My FM, that's Supergrass. And all right, it's John Paul. What do you want to hear tonight from the 90s? 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
10: Here's your your three-day forecast from the MyFM Weather Center. Expect some clouds to roll in late tonight with a 60% chance of showers, a chance for a thunderstorm, local smoke, and a low of 18. Saturday, showers with a chance for a thunderstorm, more local smoke, 10 to 20 millimeters of rainfall overall with a high of 22, feeling like 29 with the Humidex. On Sunday, sunny with a high of 23. 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

0: Giannatti's, MyFM, Prince, and the new power generation. 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It's so easy. Sarah texted me. She's waiting for the sunset on her porch, waiting for the sunset. That's not going to be for like another hour and a bit. But while she's waiting, she wants to hear The Power from Snap. We got that next.
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0: Which one is the real 90s moment? The Toronto Raptors won their first NBA title? Montreal Canadiens win a Stanley Cup? Or the Ottawa Senators join the NHL? Which one of those happened in the 90s? 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
3: Here's your three-day forecast from the MyFM Weather Center. Expect some clouds to roll in late tonight with a 60% chance of showers, a chance for a thunderstorm, local smoke, and a low of 18. Saturday, showers with a chance for a thunderstorm, more local smoke, 10 to 20 millimeters of rainfall overall with a high of 22, feeling like 29 with the Humidex. On Sunday, sunny with a high of 23. 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
0: 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Raptors win their first NBA title. The Canadians win a Stanley Cup, or the Ottawa Senators join the NHL. 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